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0: 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It's Emily. It is time to stomp you with the impossible question of the day. This one blew my mind. I want to see if I can stump you as well. 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The average guy doesn't learn this until he is 24. He doesn't learn this till he's 24. The average guy. 855-WIN-MY-FM. I'll reveal the answer coming up.
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10: The Valley's three-day forecast from the MyFM Weather Center. That yellow heat warning continues. Tonight, we'll see partly cloudy skies, 30% chance of showers this evening, and after midnight, with the risk of a thunderstorm, a low of 22. Tomorrow, a mix of sun and cloud, 30% chance of showers late in the afternoon, with the risk of a thunderstorm, a high of 34, with the humidity making it feel like 42. Tomorrow night, cloudy periods, 30% chance of showers, low 20. Wednesday, lots of sunshine and a high of 29. I'm Cindy Klein with 96.1 MyFM, Renfrew and Arnprior's breaking and local news.

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6: Here's the Valley's three-day forecast from the MyFM Weather Center. The yellow heat warning continues. Tonight, we'll see partly cloudy skies, 30% chance of showers this evening, and after midnight, with the risk of a thunderstorm, a low of 22. Tomorrow, a mix of sun and cloud, 30% chance of showers late in the afternoon with the risk of a thunderstorm, a high of 34, with the humidity making it feel like 42. Tomorrow night, cloudy periods, 30% chance of showers, low 20. Wednesday, lots of sunshine and a high of 29. I'm Cindy Klein with 96.1 MyFM, Renfrew and Arnprior's breaking and local news.

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6: Here's the Valley's three-day forecast from the MyFM Weather Center. That yellow heat warning continues. Tonight, we'll see partly cloudy skies, 30% chance of showers this evening, and after midnight, with the risk of a thunderstorm, a low of 22. Tomorrow, a mix of sun and cloud, 30% chance of showers late in the afternoon, with the risk of a thunderstorm, a high of 34, with the humidity making it feel like 42. Tomorrow night, cloudy periods, 30% chance of showers, low 20. Wednesday, lots of sunshine and a high of 29. I'm Cindy Klein with 96.1 MyFM, Renfrew and Arnprior's breaking and local news.

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6: Here's the Valley's three-day forecast from the MyFM Weather Center. The yellow heat warning continues. Tonight, we'll see partly cloudy skies, 30% chance of showers this evening, and after midnight, with the risk of a thunderstorm, a low of 22. Tomorrow, a mix of sun and cloud, 30% chance of showers late in the afternoon, with the risk of a thunderstorm, a high of 34, with the humidity making it feel like 42. Tomorrow night, cloudy periods, 30% chance of showers, low 20. Wednesday, lots of sunshine and a high of 29. I'm Cindy Klein with 96.1 MyFM, Renfrew and Arnprior's breaking and local news.

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1: Weather. Here's the Ottawa Valley's three-day forecast from the MyFM Weather Center for Tuesday. A mix of sun and cloud, 30% chance of showers late in the afternoon with the risk of a thunderstorm. Still very hot and humid, the high 34 with a humidex of 42. Tuesday night, cloudy, 30% chance of showers in the evening and after midnight with the risk of a thunderstorm. Skies clearing before morning, the low 19. Wednesday, sunny with a high of 29. And Thursday, a mix of sun and cloud, 30% chance of showers, the high 27. I'm Cindy Klein with 96.1 MyFM. 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
5: Here's the Ottawa Valley's three-day forecast from the MyFM Weather Center for Tuesday. A mix of sun and cloud, 30% chance of showers late in the afternoon with the risk of a thunderstorm. Still very hot and humid, the high 34 with a humidex of 42. Tuesday night, cloudy, 30% chance of showers in the evening and after midnight with the risk of a thunderstorm. Skies clearing before morning, the low 19. Wednesday, sunny with a high of 29. And Thursday, a mix of sun and cloud, 30% chance of showers, the high 27. I'm Cindy Klein with 96.1 MyFM, Renfrew and Arnprior's breaking and local news.

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1: Weather. Here's the Ottawa Valley's three-day forecast from the MyFM Weather Center for Tuesday. A mix of sun and cloud, 30% chance of showers late in the afternoon with the risk of a thunderstorm. Still very hot and humid, the high 34 with a humidex of 42. Tuesday night, cloudy, 30% chance of showers in the evening and after midnight with the risk of a thunderstorm. Skies clearing before morning, the low 19. Wednesday, sunny with a high of 29. And Thursday, a mix of sun and cloud, 30% chance of showers, the high 27. I'm Cindy Klein with 96.1 MyFM. 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
2: Here's the Ottawa Valley's three-day forecast from the MyFM Weather Center. For Tuesday, a mix of sun and cloud, 30% chance of showers late in the afternoon with the risk of a thunderstorm. Still very hot and humid, the high 34 with a humidex of 42. Tuesday night, cloudy, 30% chance of showers in the evening and after midnight with the risk of a thunderstorm. Skies clearing before morning, the low 19. Wednesday, sunny with a high of 29. And Thursday, a mix of sun and cloud, 30% chance of showers, the high 27. I'm Cindy Klein with 96.1 MyFM. 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
3: Here's the Ottawa Valley's three-day forecast from the MyFM Weather Center for Tuesday. A mix of sun and cloud, 30% chance of showers late in the afternoon with the risk of a thunderstorm. Still very hot and humid, the high 34 with a humidex of 42. Tuesday night, cloudy, 30% chance of showers in the evening and after midnight with the risk of a thunderstorm. Skies clearing before morning, the low 19. Wednesday, sunny with a high of 29. And Thursday, a mix of sun and cloud, 30% chance of showers, the high 27. I'm Cindy Klein with 96.1 MyFM. 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
7: Here's the Ottawa Valley's three-day forecast from the MyFM Weather Center. For Tuesday, a mix of sun and cloud, 30% chance of showers late in the afternoon with the risk of a thunderstorm. Still very hot and humid, the high 34 with a humidex of 42. Tuesday night, cloudy, 30% chance of showers in the evening and after midnight with the risk of a thunderstorm. Skies clearing before morning, the low 90s.

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1: Good morning. Mostly sunny and hot today with a chance of showers this afternoon. Here's what's happening in the Ottawa Valley. The Ottawa Valley remains under the grip of an oppressive heat wave. Humidex values are expected to hit as high as the low 40s between now and either Wednesday or Thursday evening. Environment Canada senior climatologist David Phillips says humidity can make summer heat much more difficult for the body to handle by slowing down the evaporation of sweat.
2: And it does really affect our comfort, particularly in the hot summer day where you get this humidity. It's often people say, it's not the heat, it's the humidity. Well, there could be right.
1: More hot and humid weather is expected throughout the rest of the season. Local social workers have extended an olive branch as a labor dispute continues at Community Living Renfrew County South. While provincial delegates for OPSU were expected to meet with employers in Toronto on Monday, OPSU Local 472 also invited their employer's bargaining team to return to the table for mediated negotiations, which they say would improve the chances of a fair and sustainable deal. The strike has entered its seventh week. A month-long contest between Renfrew and Lanark counties has ended with Lanark donning the crown of most active community. Lanark County won the Silver Chain Challenge after a month of residents in both counties tracking kilometers walked or cycled. In the end, Renfrew County logged 21,284 kilometers compared to Lanark's 31,673. And it's Pro Tire growing up on the farm. Local families building the future of agriculture, one generation at a time, fueled by Kubota. Today we're looking at Barr Farms in Douglas, where fourth generation Tom Barr and his daughters supply cash crops like hay and straw to the global market, among other items. Daughter Jenna says she and her husband are relying on Dad's lifetime of experience as they take over more of the daily management and operations.
3: Dad has been doing it since he was born, essentially, so everything that he knows, like, we can't possibly know. So I hope that Dad's always there for us to kind of tap into that, because we're still going to him for absolutely everything when we need help with something.
1: 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In baseball, St. Louis Cardinals outfielder Jordan Walker is the 2026 Home Run Derby champion. And in the semifinals of the FIFA World Cup, France will play Spain today at 3 p.m. Argentina takes on England tomorrow. I'm Casey Egan with the news that keeps you connected to where you live. The Ottawa Valley's three-day weather is next.
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1: Here's the Ottawa Valley's three-day forecast from the MyFM Weather Center. A yellow heat warning from Environment Canada continues today. Sunny and windy today, turning to a mix of sun and cloud late this afternoon with a slight chance of showers, a high of 34, the humidex at 42. Then tonight, partly cloudy, clearing before morning, a low of 20. Tomorrow, mainly sunny with strong winds picking back up in the morning, a high of 29, feeling like 32. And on Wednesday, a mix of sun and cloud with a slight chance of further showers, a high of 27. Right now, it's 22 degrees, feeling like 29. I'm Casey Egan, 96.1 MyFM, Renfrew Wynn-Armpriors, breaking in local news.

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1: Good morning. I'm Casey Egan. Time for What's Good in the Valley, where we catch up with local newsmakers and people doing interesting things in the community.
2: The host of CBC's Garden Talk podcast says Pembroke has made a strong first impression. Paul Zammit visited the city last Wednesday at the invitation of the Care for Community Garden, touring local green spaces before speaking at Algonquin College's Pembroke campus. Zammit says he'd even consider returning for another visit.
3: As soon as we got out of the car, my bat senses were all like, ooh, someone really cares here. And so all I'll say right now is, boy, I'm impressed. And we've only gone several hundred feet here. Yeah. Can't wait to see the rest.
2: His visit also included a welcome at Waterfront Park from Mayor Ron Gervais and Deputy Mayor Brian Abdallah.
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2: Here's the Ottawa Valley's three-day forecast from the MyFM Weather Center. A yellow heat warning from Environment Canada continues today. Sunny and windy today, turning to a mix of sun and cloud late this afternoon with a slight chance of showers, a high of 34, the humidex at 42. Then tonight, partly cloudy, clearing before morning, a low of 20. Tomorrow, mainly sunny with strong winds picking back up in the morning, a high of 29, feeling like 32. And on Wednesday, a mix of sun and cloud with a slight chance of further showers, a high of 27. Right now, it's 22 degrees, feeling like 29. I'm Casey Egan, 96.1 MyFM, Renfrew Wind Arm Pryor's breaking and local news.

0: 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Here's what's happening in Renfrew.
1: Good morning, I'm Casey Egan. Here's what's coming up over the next 48 hours. It's everything you need to know.
2: Sometimes the smallest thing you do all day can make the biggest difference. That's certainly true on Wednesday. Camp Day returns to Tim Hortons locations across the Ottawa Valley, where every hot or iced coffee sold helps send local youth to Camp des Voyageurs. It's an easy way to support a great cause, and Camp Day bracelets, donuts, and other special items will also be available while supplies last. Today in Renfrew, the Circle of Turtle Lodge welcomes the community to its weekly Mother Earth Medicine Wheel teaching and ceremony. The afternoon begins with a shared potluck meal before knowledge holder Sherry Dion leads teachings focused on Indigenous knowledge and community connection. Then tonight, the MyFM Center hosts another evening of pickleball. It's one of the fastest growing sports in the country, and the affordable drop-in format makes it easy to grab a paddle and join the fun. And local ball diamonds will be busy again over the next two evenings as Renfrew Minor Baseball and the Ottawa Valley Expos continue their schedules. In the newsroom, I'm Steve Berard.
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1: Here's the Ottawa Valley's three-day forecast from the MyFM Weather Center. A yellow heat warning from Environment Canada continues today. Sunny and windy today, turning to a mix of sun and cloud late this afternoon with a slight chance of showers, a high of 34, the humidex at 42. Then tonight, partly cloudy, clearing before morning, a low of 20. Tomorrow, mainly sunny with strong winds picking back up in the morning, a high of 29, feeling like 32. And on Wednesday, a mix of sun and cloud with a slight chance of further showers, a high of 27. Right now,

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3: Good morning. Mostly sunny and hot today with a chance of showers this afternoon. Here's what's happening in the Ottawa Valley. Environment Canada says it could be Wednesday or Thursday before this latest heat wave comes to an end. A heat warning is in effect as temperatures will likely peak today with Humidex values in the 40s. Senior climatologist David Phillips says summer heat feels so much worse with high humidity because humid air keeps sweat from evaporating quickly.
4: When you have very humid air, that sweat, that perspiration, that doesn't leave very readily. It's more difficult.
3: He said people should prepare for more possible heat events this summer. Could there be a resolution to the ongoing strike between local social workers and their employers? OPSU Local 472 has extended an invitation to their employers at Community Living Renfrew County South to return to negotiations in line with provincial-level talks that were expected to begin on Monday. The union has been fighting for wage increases and more funding for their services, as well as local concerns over seniority and scheduling. Neither side has confirmed if talks were agreed to ahead of this past weekend. A Petawawa grandmother says she's amazed and overwhelmed by what happened on her 37th wedding anniversary. Kathy D. won $100,000 after matching 6 of 7 numbers on the June 10th Encore draw with a ticket purchased at Becker's in Petawawa. The mother of 5 and grandmother of 14 plans to take a well-deserved trip and save the rest for the future. And it's Pro Tire growing up on the farm. Local families building the future of agriculture, one generation at a time. Fueled by Kubota. Today we're looking at Barr Farms in Douglas. Fifth generation farmer Jenna Barr and her husband walked away from their careers to raise their kids on the 600-acre family farm, an experience that she says is priceless.
5: I'm watching my kids be raised the same way I was raised, on the same piece of property where I was raised. My dad was raised there, my grandpa. Like, it's invaluable really to me. So I think it was never a question or like a doubt in our minds that we would keep this rolling for our family because it's pretty important to us.
3: Jenna and her sisters continue to work alongside Father Tom in the day-to-day operations. Hear the full interview at renfrewtoday.ca. 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In baseball, St. Louis Cardinals outfielder Jordan Walker is the 2026 Home Run Derby champion. And in the semifinals of the FIFA World Cup, France will play Spain today at 3 p.m. Argentina takes on England tomorrow. I'm Casey Egan with the news that keeps you connected to where you live. The Ottawa Valley's three-day weather is next.
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3: weather. Here's the Ottawa Valley's three-day forecast from the MyFM Weather Center. A yellow heat warning from Environment Canada continues today. Sunny and windy today, turning to a mix of sun and cloud late this afternoon with a slight chance of showers, a high of 34, the humidex at 42. Then tonight, partly cloudy, clearing before morning, a low of 20. Tomorrow, mainly sunny with strong winds picking back up in the morning, a high of 29, feeling like 32. And on Wednesday, a mix of sun and cloud with a slight chance of further showers, a high of 27. Right now it's 22 degrees, feeling like 29. I'm Casey Egan, 96.1 MyFM, Renfrew Wynn-Armpire's breaking and local news.

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1: Good morning. I'm Casey Egan. 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
2: A familiar voice to gardening enthusiasts spent last week sharing his passion in Pembroke. CBC Garden Talk host Paul Zammit visited local gardens before presenting the Cultivating Community Seminar at Algonquin College. Zammit says he hopes people remember more than just his name after the event.
3: And it's just realizing the power and the actions of what you do, even in a small space. 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
6: 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Welcome, David.
7: Thanks, Lorena. 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
1: Here's the Ottawa Valley's three-day forecast from the MyFM Weather Center. A yellow heat warning from Environment Canada continues today. Sunny and windy today, turning to a mix of sun and cloud late this afternoon with a slight chance of showers. A high of 34, the humidex at 42. Then tonight, partly cloudy, clearing before morning, a low of 20. Tomorrow, mainly sunny with strong winds picking back up in the morning, a high of 29, feeling like 32. And on Wednesday, a mix of sun and cloud with a slight chance of further showers, a high of 27. Right now, it's 22 degrees, feeling like 29. I'm Casey Egan, 96.1 MyFM, Renfrew and Arm Pryor's breaking in local news.

0: 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Here's what's happening in Renfrew.
1: Good morning, I'm Casey Egan. Here's what's coming up over the next 48 hours. It's everything you need to know.
2: The next couple of days offer plenty of opportunities to exercise your brain just as much as your body. 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Also Wednesday morning in Shawville, the Connections Resource Center and the Western Quebec Literacy Council are hosting a digital literacy session focused on cloud storage. Participants will learn practical ways to organize and manage files with more confidence, building skills that come in handy both at work and at home. In the newsroom, I'm Steve Berard.
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1: Here's the Ottawa Valley's three-day forecast from the MyFM Weather Center. A yellow heat warning from Environment Canada continues today. Sunny and windy today, turning to a mix of sun and cloud late this afternoon with a slight chance of showers, a high of 34, the humidex at 42. Then tonight, partly cloudy, clearing before morning, a low of 20. Tomorrow, mainly sunny with strong winds picking back up in the morning, a high of 29, feeling like 32. And on Wednesday, a mix of sun and cloud with a slight chance of further showers, a high of 27. Right now, it's 22 degrees, feeling like 29. I'm Casey Egan, 96.1 MyFM, Renfrew and Arnprior's breaking and local news.

0: Renfrew's 96.1 My FM. Good morning. It's a Chris in for Jamie. Coming up on Friday, it's a Lettuce Lunch Together Salad fundraiser from 12 until 1 at the Golden Age Activity Center. 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
0: All right, leadoff hitter on this July the 14th, my brother-in-law, who I consider to be my brother. Happy birthday to Massimo Calagare. Have a great day, Max, from all of us, of course, and your wife, Angela, and kids, Chloe and James. Have a great day, Max.
2: Bruce Wiley is celebrating today. 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
1: Good morning. Mostly sunny and hot today with a chance of showers this afternoon. Here's what's happening in the Ottawa Valley. The Ottawa Valley remains under the grip of an oppressive heat wave. Humidex values are expected to hit as high as the low 40s between now and either Wednesday or Thursday evening. Environment Canada senior climatologist David Phillips says humidity can make summer heat much more difficult for the body to handle by slowing down the evaporation of sweat.
2: And it does really affect our comfort, particularly in the hot summer day where you get this humidity. It's often people say, it's not the heat, it's the humidity. Well, there could be right.
1: More hot and humid weather is expected throughout the rest of the season. Local social workers have extended an olive branch as a labor dispute continues at Community Living Renfrew County South. While provincial delegates for OPSU were expected to meet with employers in Toronto on Monday, OPSU Local 472 also invited their employers' bargaining team to return to the table for mediated negotiations, which they say would improve the chances of a fair and sustainable deal. The strike has entered its seventh week. A month-long contest between Renfrew and Lanark counties has ended with Lanark donning the crown of most active community. Lanark County won the Silver Chain Challenge after a month of residents in both counties tracking kilometers walked or cycled. In the end, Renfrew County logged 21,284 kilometers compared to Lanark's 31,673. And it's Pro Tire growing up on the farm. Local families building the future of agriculture one generation at a time. Fueled by Kubota. Today we're looking at Barr Farms in Douglas. As a fourth-generation farmer, Tom Barr has been steadily bringing his daughters and their families into the 600-acre operation. However, he's not quite ready to step away from the daily grind.
3: As long as I can stay healthy, I want to be able to help out. But we definitely, the kids are doing more and more and more part of the management work. And they're, in turn, like I say, they're working their way into owning one of the farms. And that's how we start our partnership.
1: 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In baseball, St. Louis Cardinals outfielder Jordan Walker is the 2026 Home Run Derby champion. And in the semifinals of the FIFA World Cup, France will play Spain today at 3 p.m. Argentina takes on England tomorrow. I'm Casey Egan with the news that keeps you connected to where you live. The Ottawa Valley's three-day weather is next.
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1: Here's the Ottawa Valley's three-day forecast from the MyFM Weather Center. A yellow heat warning from Environment Canada continues today. Sunny and windy today, turning to a mix of sun and cloud late this afternoon with a slight chance of showers, a high of 34, the humidex at 42. Then tonight, partly cloudy, clearing before morning, a low of 20. Tomorrow, mainly sunny with strong winds picking back up in the morning, a high of 29, feeling like 32. And on Wednesday, a mix of sun and cloud with a slight chance of further showers, a high of 27. Right now, it's 22 degrees, feeling like 29. I'm Casey Egan. 96.1 MyFM, Renfrew and Armpires, breaking in local news.

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1: Good morning. I'm Casey Egan. Time for What's Good in the Valley, where we catch up with local newsmakers and people doing interesting things in the community.
2: The host of CBC's Garden Talk podcast says Pembroke has made a strong first impression. Paul Zammit visited the city last Wednesday at the invitation of the Care for Community Garden, touring local green spaces before speaking at Algonquin College's Pembroke campus. Zammit says he'd even consider returning for another visit.
3: As soon as we got out of the car, my bat senses were all like, ooh, someone really cares here. And so all I'll say right now is, boy, I'm impressed. And we've only gone several hundred feet here. Yeah. Can't wait to see the rest.
2: His visit also included a welcome at Waterfront Park from Mayor Ron Gervais and Deputy Mayor Brian Abdallah.
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1: Here's the Ottawa Valley's three-day forecast from the MyFM Weather Center. A yellow heat warning from Environment Canada continues today. Sunny and windy today, turning to a mix of sun and cloud late this afternoon with a slight chance of showers, a high of 34, the humidex at 42. Then tonight, partly cloudy, clearing before morning, a low of 20. Tomorrow, mainly sunny with strong winds picking back up in the morning, a high of 29, feeling like 32. And on Wednesday, a mix of sun and cloud with a slight chance of further showers, a high of 27. Right now, it's 22 degrees, feeling like 29. I'm Casey Egan, 96.1 MyFM, Renfrew Wynn-Armpire's breaking and local news.

0: 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Here's what's happening in Renfrew.
1: Good morning, I'm Casey Egan. Here's what's coming up over the next 48 hours. It's everything you need to know.
2: Sometimes the smallest thing you do all day can make the biggest difference. That's certainly true on Wednesday. Camp Day returns to Tim Hortons locations across the Ottawa Valley, where every hot or iced coffee sold helps send local youth to Camp des Voyageurs. It's an easy way to support a great cause, and Camp Day bracelets, donuts, and other special items will also be available while supplies last. Today in Renfrew, the Circle of Turtle Lodge welcomes the community to its weekly Mother Earth Medicine Wheel teaching and ceremony. The afternoon begins with a shared potluck meal before knowledge holder Sherry Dion leads teachings focused on Indigenous knowledge and community connection. Then tonight, the MyFM Center hosts another evening of pickleball. It's one of the fastest growing sports in the country, and the affordable drop-in format makes it easy to grab a paddle and join the fun. And local ball diamonds will be busy again over the next two evenings as Renfrew Minor Baseball and the Ottawa Valley Expos continue their schedules. In the newsroom, I'm Steve Berard.
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1: Here's the Ottawa Valley's three-day forecast from the MyFM Weather Center. A yellow heat warning from Environment Canada continues today. Sunny and windy today, turning to a mix of sun and cloud late this afternoon with a slight chance of showers, a high of 34, the humidex at 42. Then tonight, partly cloudy, clearing before morning, a low of 20. Tomorrow, mainly sunny with strong winds picking back up in the morning, a high of 29, feeling like 32. And on Wednesday, a mix of sun and cloud with a slight chance of further showers, a high of 27. Right now, it's 22 degrees, feeling like 29. I'm Casey Egan, 96.1 MyFM, Renfrew Wind Armpire's breaking and local news.

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1: Good morning. Mostly sunny and hot today with a chance of showers this afternoon. Here's what's happening in the Ottawa Valley. Environment Canada says it could be Wednesday or Thursday before this latest heat wave comes to an end. A heat warning is in effect as temperatures will likely peak today with Humidex values in the 40s. Senior climatologist David Phillips says summer heat feels so much worse with high humidity because humid air keeps sweat from evaporating quickly.
2: When you have very humid air, that sweat, that perspiration, that doesn't leave very readily. It's more difficult.
1: He said people should prepare for more possible heat events this summer. Could there be a resolution to the ongoing strike between local social workers and their employers? OPSU Local 472 has extended an invitation to their employers at Community Living Renfrew County South to return to negotiations in line with provincial-level talks that were expected to begin on Monday. The union has been fighting for wage increases and more funding for their services, as well as local concerns over seniority and scheduling. Neither side has confirmed if talks were agreed to ahead of this past weekend. A Petawawa grandmother says she's amazed and overwhelmed by what happened on her 37th wedding anniversary. Kathy D. won $100,000 after matching 6 of 7 numbers on the June 10th Encore draw with a ticket purchased at Becker's in Petawawa. The mother of 5 and grandmother of 14 plans to take a well-deserved trip and save the rest for the future. And it's Pro Tire growing up on the farm. Local families building the future of agriculture, one generation at a time, fueled by Kubota. Today we're looking at Barr Farms in Douglas, where fourth generation Tom Barr and his daughters supply cash crops like hay and straw to the global market, among other items. Daughter Jenna says she and her husband are relying on Dad's lifetime of experience as they take over more of the daily management and operations.
3: Dad has been doing it since he was born, essentially, so everything that he knows, like, we can't possibly know. So I hope that Dad's always there for us to kind of tap into that, because we're still going to him for absolutely everything when we need help with something.
1: 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In baseball, St. Louis Cardinals outfielder Jordan Walker is the 2026 Home Run Derby champion. And in the semifinals of the FIFA World Cup, France will play Spain today at 3 p.m. Argentina takes on England tomorrow. I'm Casey Egan with the news that keeps you connected to where you live. The Ottawa Valley's three-day weather is next.
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1: Here's the Ottawa Valley's three-day forecast from the MyFM Weather Center. A yellow heat warning from Environment Canada continues today. Sunny and windy today, turning to a mix of sun and cloud late this afternoon with a slight chance of showers, a high of 34, the humidex at 42. Then tonight, partly cloudy, clearing before morning, a low of 20. Tomorrow, mainly sunny with strong winds picking back up in the morning, a high of 29, feeling like 32. And on Wednesday, a mix of sun and cloud with a slight chance of further showers, a high of 27. 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
1: Good morning. I'm Casey Egan. Time for What's Good in the Valley, where we catch up with local newsmakers and people doing interesting things in the community.
2: A familiar voice to gardening enthusiasts spent last week sharing his passion in Pembroke. 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Zammit says he hopes people remember more than just his name after the event.
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5: 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The Bromley Historical Society is collecting photos, memorabilia, and memories from the former Canoe School to create a public historical display. 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And don't miss the Bromley Historical Society's next presentation on Sunday, August 16th at 2 p.m. at the Old Town Hall in Osceola, featuring John Yakubuski presenting a political family dynasty.
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1: Here's the Ottawa Valley's three-day forecast from the MyFM Weather Center. A yellow heat warning from Environment Canada continues today. Sunny and windy today, turning to a mix of sun and cloud late this afternoon with a slight chance of showers, a high of 34, the humidex at 42. Then tonight, partly cloudy, clearing before morning, a low of 20. Tomorrow, mainly sunny with strong winds picking back up in the morning, a high of 29, feeling like 32. And on Wednesday, a mix of sun and cloud with a slight chance of further showers, a high of 27. 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
1: Good morning, I'm Casey Egan. Here's what's coming up over the next 48 hours. It's everything you need to know.
2: 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Tuesday afternoon, the Renfrew Public Library's weekly technology workshop is ready to help adults feel more comfortable using computers, tablets, and smartphones. 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Players of every age and experience level are welcome, whether it's your first game or you've been planning your next move for years. Also Wednesday morning in Shawville, the Connections Resource Center and the Western Quebec Literacy Council are hosting a digital literacy session focused on cloud storage. Participants will learn practical ways to organize and manage files with more confidence, building skills that come in handy both at work and at home. In the newsroom, I'm Steve Berard.
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1: Here's the Ottawa Valley's three-day forecast from the MyFM Weather Center. A yellow heat warning from Environment Canada continues today. Sunny and windy today, turning to a mix of sun and cloud late this afternoon with a slight chance of showers, a high of 34, the humidex at 42. Then tonight, partly cloudy, clearing before morning, a low of 20. Tomorrow, mainly sunny with strong winds picking back up in the morning, a high of 29, feeling like 32. And on Wednesday, a mix of sun and cloud with a slight chance of further showers, a high of 27. 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

0: My FM with Michael Bublé on your Tuesday morning. Speaking of Michael Bublé, I was on the way to get a bubbly water the other day. Walked towards the store, turned out to be a mirage, just a couple of palm trees standing there. It's hot this week. It's a hot week in July. Be careful out there. Do all the things that are recommended by drinking water and staying in the shade and in the air conditioning. Think about others who might not have somewhere to go or just need to be checked in on. This is what summer is now. You know, it was actually on this day in 1850 that ice made by refrigeration was demonstrated for the very first time. It's a good thing it wasn't as hot back then, waiting around for ice like that. But however you're staying cool, we love the summertime, especially when summer is for radio. And you might know this by now, but we've got locations all around the area you can stop in and enter to win a barbecue, Blue Jays tickets, and cash. We will announce the winner on August 24th, and coming up, we'll tell you a couple of the places you can stop in to enter that contest. Summer is for radio with MyFM.
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1: As a heat warning from Environment Canada continues for the Ottawa Valley, their senior climatologist David Phillips says to prepare for more possible heat events throughout the summer months. 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
3: Here's the Ottawa Valley's three-day forecast from the MyFM Weather Center. A yellow heat warning from Environment Canada continues today. Sunny and windy today, turning to a mix of sun and cloud late this afternoon with a slight chance of showers. A high of 34, the humidex at 42. Then tonight, partly cloudy, clearing before morning, a low of 20. Tomorrow, mainly sunny with strong winds picking back up in the morning, a high of 29, feeling like 32. And on Wednesday, a mix of sun and cloud with a slight chance of further showers, a high of 27. I'm Casey Egan, 96.1 MyFM, Renfrew and Arm Pryor's breaking and local news.

0: Avril Lavigne and Head Above Water on MyFM. Sounds like a good day for a swim. Do keep that head above the water, though. You know, we had some sad news yesterday for fans of the Jurassic Park franchise, and not only that, but a number of movies. Sam Neill. Everyone loved Sam Neill. He played Dr. Alan Grant in Jurassic Park.
1: After careful consideration, I've decided not to endorse your park.
0: He was in, I think, three of those movies. He passed away at the age of 78. It was sudden and unexpected. I think it's time for a Jurassic Park rewatch. He was in Part 1, Part 3, and then Dominion in 2022. And check out Sam Neill's other roles if you get a chance, like The Piano and The Hunt for Red October. Sam Neill passing away at 78 years old.
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Corey Hart with Never Surrender on your Tuesday morning. Never surrender in the summertime, that's for sure. Not when there's so much to enjoy out there, like the three B's. How about barbecue, baseball, and Bucks? 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But you know what? Summer is for radio. 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
1: Good afternoon. Cloudy and hazy today with a high of 34, feeling like 42. Here's what's happening in the Ottawa Valley. One person is facing charges after a serious assault in Armprior. The Renfrew OPP say it happened in the early morning hours of Sunday. One person, who has not been named, is facing seven charges, including multiple for assault, mischief, and failing to comply with a probation order. The accused was held for a bail hearing. It's still unclear if local social workers and their employers will agree to another round of negotiations. OPSU Local 472 union members extended an invite to Community Living Renfrew County South to restart talks on Monday, arguing that getting the key decision makers involved would improve the chances for a fair deal. The invite was sent to line up with provincial-level negotiations between OPSU representatives and employers scheduled to begin this week in Toronto. The new CN Line Trail that runs from the Quebec border to Laurentian Valley needs a name, and you can help. The public is invited to vote on the seven finalists chosen from the 100 name suggestions received from the public. Taylor Hanreth, Renfrew County's Director of Public Works and Engineering, goes over a couple of the suggestions.
2: Another of the seven is the Blue Line Trail, inspired by Renfrew's rich hockey heritage as the birthplace of the National Hockey League. Secondly, the name also aligns with the existing usage of the trail, as it is known as the B Trail by the snowmobile clubs and ATV club.
1: Voting closes on July 24th. And it's Pro Tire growing up on the farm. 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Today we're looking at Barr Farms in Douglas. As a fourth-generation farmer, Tom Barr has been steadily bringing his daughters and their families into the 600-acre operation. However, he's not quite ready to step away from the daily grind.
3: As long as I can stay healthy, I want to be able to help out. But we definitely, the kids are doing more and more and more part of the management work. And they're, in turn, like I say, they're working their way into owning one of the farms. And that's how we start our partnership.
1: 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Today at the FIFA World Cup, France will play Spain in semifinals action at 3 p.m. And Major League Baseball's All-Star Game gets underway tonight at 8 o'clock, playing at Citizens Bank Park in Philadelphia. I'm Casey Egan with the news that keeps you connected to where you live. The Ottawa Valley's three-day weather is next.
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0: Anybody else feel like the Wicked Witch of the West? We're all melting. It's Laura. This is MyFM. You're at work and at home station. Heat warning in effect. My goodness. Hazy this morning. Anybody else notice that? Super hazy this morning. Lots of ways that you can stay cool, of course. Making sure that you're getting lots of water throughout the day if you have to be outside. And another good point, cooling your pulse points. Cold cloths or ice packs wrapped around the areas where your blood vessels are close to the skin. The neck, the wrists, armpits, back of your knees, those types of areas. Lukewarm showers. Don't go ice cold, but lukewarm showers this evening to cool off. And around the house, this morning I walked around and made sure all of the blinds were closed. I closed the doors to the bedrooms to try and keep it cool where it was already cool. What are your tricks and tips to staying cool right now? And speaking of cool, I'm going to tell you next what one player did with his 24-hour Stanley Cup celebration window.
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0: If you won the Stanley Cup, what would you eat or drink out of it? It's Laura. This is MyFM at Work. Carolina Hurricanes forward William Carrier returned home to Montreal over the weekend for his 24 hours with the cup. And boy, did he have fun. Not only did he stop at a local kids lemonade stand, maybe he thought it was BYOC, bring your own cup. I hope if he filled that cup, he paid more than the $1 fee. But he stopped as well at a local restaurant and filled it with poutine. Yeah, poured gravy over it with a teapot and everything. It was wild. He did have some fun with friends taking the famed hockey hardware for a boat ride. And I want to know, if you won, what would you fill the cup with? You see all these great photos of players who've got little tiny babies and they put them inside the cup. I love those ones. But if it was to be food or drink, what would be your choice? Coming up next, life-size Monopoly sounds like a family board game fight night that I want no part of.
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9: Here's the Ottawa Valley's three-day forecast from the MyFM Weather Center. A heat warning from Environment Canada remains in effect today. Cloudy and hazy skies this afternoon, with a chance of showers or thunderstorm. A high of 34, feeling like 42. Then tonight, partly cloudy with that chance of showers extending into the evening before clearing, a low of 20. Tomorrow, mainly sunny and hazy in the morning, a high of 29, feeling like 32. And on Thursday, a mix of sun and cloud with a slight chance of further showers, a high of 27. 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

0: If there was a game of real-life Monopoly, do you think we would have to build the hotels ourselves? It's Laura, this is My FM at Work. Netflix may have the answer after the streaming service has given the green light to a competition series called Monopoly. 12 players will be competing for $2 million in prizes on a scaled-up version of the game board. In a press release, Netflix said, "To survive, contestants must accumulate everything or lose it all. Every negotiation, every decision, and every role could mean the difference between building an empire and going directly to jail." I've said it before and I'll say it again. My playing of Monopoly with my husband just involves me seeing how long I can go until I get beat. I'm terrible at it. Coming up next, it's a world record that just reading about it makes me sweaty.
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0: 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Coming up next, a world record that I would not want to attempt in a heat wave. And later in the show, more details on our Summer is for Radio contest.

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0: You know I love a good Guinness World Record, and this one, in this heat, makes me sweaty just talking about it. It is Laura, this is MyFM, your at-work and at-home station. Singer, rapper, entertainer Pitbull was the inspiration behind 22,141 fans donning bald caps at his Hyde Park concert to set a new world record for largest gathering of people wearing bald caps. Many of them also added aviators and leather jackets to mimic Mr. Worldwide's look from the Back in Time music video. I can feel the sweat dripping down the side of my face just thinking about it. It's too hot. It's too hot for that. Good for them, though. Good for them. Coming up next, a World Cup worthy parade.
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1: The Renfrew County District School Board is partnering with Science North to offer a series of hands-on STEM summer camps at Champlain Discovery Public School in July and August. The camps are designed to give children opportunities to explore science, technology, engineering, and mathematics through interactive activities led by Science North educators in blue coats. The OPP is warning local business owners about some fraudulent letters that have recently been received in the area. Police say the letters contain concerning content and images, and while they appear to have been sent by the Ontario Provincial Police, Renfrew OPP can confirm they were not sent by the police. I'm Steve Berard. Everything that matters in Renfrew, you'll hear it here on 96.1 MyFM. 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
11: Here's the Ottawa Valley's three-day forecast from the MyFM Weather Center. A heat warning from Environment Canada remains in effect today. Cloudy and hazy skies this afternoon, with a chance of showers or thunderstorm. A high of 34, feeling like 42. Then tonight, partly cloudy with that chance of showers extending into the evening before clearing. A low of 20. Tomorrow, mainly sunny and hazy in the morning. A high of 29, feeling like 32. And on Thursday, a mix of sun and cloud with a slight chance of further showers, a high of 27. I'm Casey Egan, 96.1 MyFM, Renfrew and Arm Pryor's breaking and local news.

0: While we wait to see who makes the final, fans in Norway feel like they already won. It's Laura. This is MyFM at Work. Over 100,000 soccer fans flooded the streets of Oslo, Norway to welcome home their team after a heartbreaking exit from the World Cup on Saturday. The team first had a private meeting with the king and then stepped out to greet the fans while taking part in an hours-long parade. While star player Erling Haaland could not stay for the entire celebration because of travel issues, he was seen exiting the team plane earlier in the day with what looked like a taxidermied raccoon. And I checked his Instagram page and he had a picture of him with the raccoon and he wrote at the bottom, "It followed me home." I cannot wait to hear the full explanation on that. The team did get to partake in one last Viking row on the palace steps with Norway's crown prince on the drum, leading tens of thousands of fans in the now famous chant. It must have been absolutely amazing to be part of that. Coming up next, why don't you be part of our Summers for Radio contest? I've got details.
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0: There is no doubt that we believe summer is for radio here at MyFM, and we also strongly believe summer is for winning. It's Laura. This is MyFM at work. Hot weather and hot tunes aren't the only things you need in the summer. You need to win. 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
1: Ontario's Minister of Energy and Mines spent a couple days in the Ottawa Valley this week touring and speaking to workers at two of the region's biggest employers. Stephen Lecce's first stop was CNL in Chalk River on Monday, where he toured the Tritium Laboratory and viewed the construction of Unity 2, Canada's first fusion fuel cycle test facility. Environment Canada says thunderstorms could spread across the Ottawa Valley in a hurry Tuesday afternoon and evening. The weather agency has placed the Ottawa Valley under a severe thunderstorm watch as conditions in the area are favorable for the rapid development of stormy weather, which could also come with wind gusts of 90 to 100 kilometers per hour and large hail. I'm Steve Berard. Everything that matters in Renfrew, you'll hear it here on 96.1 MyFM. 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
10: Here's the Ottawa Valley's three-day forecast from the MyFM Weather Center. A heat warning from Environment Canada remains in effect today. Cloudy and hazy skies this afternoon, with a chance of showers or thunderstorm. A high of 34, feeling like 42. Then tonight, partly cloudy with that chance of showers extending into the evening before clearing. A low of 20. Tomorrow, mainly sunny and hazy in the morning. A high of 29, feeling like 32. And on Thursday, a mix of sun and cloud with a slight chance of further showers, a high of 27. I'm Casey Egan, 96.1 MyFM, Renfrew and Armpryor's breaking and local news.

0: Renfrew's 96.1 MyFM. 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
0: The That's it for me today. I'm Laura Earle signing off on this sweaty Tuesday afternoon. Make sure you stay cool out there. Stay safe in this hot weather and stay with us. Wendy and Keith are coming up next.

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0: Because I gotta have faith. Ooh, I gotta have faith. Because I gotta have faith, faith, faith. I gotta have faith, faith, faith.
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0: My fam in the afternoons, it is that time. What in the word?
1: Word.
0: Ah, yes, what in the word is here? The time where I, Wendy, make Keith look like he's not as smart as he actually is.
2: Sorry, I wasn't listening. I was busy doing some mental gymnastics up here.
0: Well, yes.
2: Wait, one more rep.
0: Okay.
2: There it is. Okay, I'm done.
0: Well, now that you're finally ready, let's get to today's word of the day. I have a word, and if you can figure out what it is, well, you are indeed as smart as maybe Keith if he gets it as well.
2: High praise.
0: So let's make sure that I can at least pronounce this word. It is effulgence.
2: Effulgence.
0: Yes.
2: Can you spell it?
0: E-F-F-U-L-G-E-N-C-E, effulgence, and I can use it in a sentence if you
2: can want. You? Okay, go ahead, lay it on me.
0: Hey, I just need to be able to, like, say it. You're asking a lot from me right now.
2: Don't spray it.
0: So, guess ood and odd at the sudden effulgence of the pagoda as the last of its hundreds of candles were finally lit.
2: Is it like brightness, luminosity, aura, glow?
0: Kinda. So just, do you give up?
2: I think you should have given up that sentence before you tried to say it, but sure.
0: So here we go. Effulgence means a radiant splendor or brilliance. Like me and the way that I pronounced that sentence.
2: Yeah, we're going to have to get you back to high school.
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4: 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Who doesn't love cash? Stick around. 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
1: The Renfrew County District School Board is partnering with Science North to offer a series of hands-on STEM summer camps at Champlain Discovery Public School in July and August. The camps are designed to give children opportunities to explore science, technology, engineering, and mathematics through interactive activities led by Science North educators in blue coats. The OPP is warning local business owners about some fraudulent letters that have recently been received in the area. Police say the letters contain concerning content and images, and while they appear to have been sent by the Ontario Provincial Police, Renfrew OPP can confirm they were not sent by the police. I'm Steve Berard. Everything that matters in Renfrew, you'll hear it here on 96.1 MyFM. 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
6: Here's the Ottawa Valley's three-day forecast from the MyFM Weather Centre. A heat warning from Environment Canada remains in effect today. Cloudy and hazy skies this afternoon, with a chance of showers or thunderstorm. A high of 34, feeling like 42. Then tonight, partly cloudy with that chance of showers extending into the evening before clearing. A low of 20. Tomorrow, mainly sunny and hazy in the morning. A high of 29, feeling like 32. And on Thursday, a mix of sun and cloud with a slight chance of further showers. A high of 27. I'm Casey Egan. 96.1 MyFM, Renfrew and Armpire's breaking and local news.
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0: My FM in the afternoons. It is Wendy and Keith. And what number coffee are you on today, Keith?
1: This has got to be like 4, I think.
0: 4 of how many?
1: Well, the day's still young.
0: Yeah. Well, tomorrow, how many coffees are you going to have? Because it's all for camps.
1: Yeah, I'm going to do hot. I'm going to do cold. I'm going to do them all. Yeah, and 100% of the proceeds just from the coffee sales, tomorrow, it's important, go to send kids to camp. So if you're getting tea and refreshers and whatever else, that stuff doesn't count. But there are still other ways to get help, even if you're not a coffee drinker.
0: Absolutely. You can get a Camp Day bracelet, the Camp Day donut, which is probably my fave. And then also, sometimes they ask if you'd like to make a donation or a round up your order.
1: Yeah, you can do that. I tried the donut. I was wearing a white shirt, though, and the sprinkles got in there, and I missed a couple when I was dusting myself off. And now I have some pastel-colored shirts, which is fine. It's all for a good cause.
0: But it's also a treat for later. You've never licked a sprinkle off your stomach?
1: Yeah, I lick stuff off my stomach all the time.
0: This is a family show.
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12: 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I'm Bob Zinga with 96.1 My FM. General Manager Pam is here chatting with me about the Summer Is For Radio contest. 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

0: It's 4 o'clock. Here's what's happening in Renfrew.
1: A severe thunderstorm watch, a heat warning continues, and an air quality advisory in effect. Good afternoon. I'm Cindy Klein. Ontario's Minister of Energy and Mines says the Ottawa Valley is a critical part of the province's plan to generate clean, affordable, and reliable power. Stephen Lecce toured OPG's Stuartville Generating Station today. Between now and 2031, Stuartville's 5 generating units will be overhauled.
2: 75% of our hydro fleet across Ontario is being refurbished. So we've made a real commitment to extend the life of these assets for the 30 years of clean, reliable, affordable power. And that's why this site, as we speak, we're starting the refurbishment work. I wanted to thank the workers, but more importantly, affirm to the people of this region, we are absolutely committed to building an energy future that starts and ends in Canada.
1: Lecce visited CNL in Chalk River yesterday, touring the Tritium Laboratory and learning about universal cells, which support both Canada's CANDU nuclear fleet and the production of life-saving medical isotopes. It's still unclear if local social workers and their employers will agree to another round of negotiations. Local OPSU 472 extended an invitation to Community Living Renfrew County South to restart talks on Monday, arguing that involving the key decision makers would improve the chances for a fair deal. The invitation was sent to line up with provincial level negotiations between OPSU representatives and employers scheduled to begin this week in Toronto. And it's ProTire growing up on the farm. Local families building the future of agriculture one generation at a time, fueled by Kubota. Today we're looking at Barr Farms in Douglas. As a fourth generation farmer, Tom Barr has been steadily bringing his daughters and their families into the 600-acre operation. However, he's not quite ready to step away from the daily grind.
3: As long as I can stay healthy, I want to be able to help out. But we definitely, the kids are doing more and more and more part of the management work. And they're, in turn, like I say, they're working their way into owning one of the farms. And that's how we start our partnership.
1: Hear the full interview at renfrewtoday.ca. In sports, in Major League Baseball, the All-Star Game goes tonight at 8 p.m. with Blue Jays pitcher Dylan Cease starting for the American League. The FIFA World Cup semifinals are underway this afternoon with France taking on Spain, and the other semi has Argentina playing England tomorrow afternoon. Macklin Celebrini will be the cover athlete of EA Sports NHL 27. The San Jose Sharks star will become the youngest cover athlete in the history of the popular hockey game franchise. I'm Cindy Klein with the news that keeps you connected to where you live. The Ottawa Valley's 3-day weather, next.
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1: The Valley's three-day forecast from the MyFM Weather Center. We have a severe thunderstorm watch in effect, a air quality warning in effect, as well as a heat warning. The forecast for tonight calls for partly cloudy skies, 30% chance of showers this evening and after midnight, and the risk of a thunderstorm, skies clearing before morning, a low of 19. Tomorrow, mainly sunny, hazy in the morning. High of 29 with a humidex of 32. Tomorrow night, clear, low 14. Thursday, a mix of sun and cloud, 30% chance of showers and a high of 27. I'm Cindy Klein with 96.1 MyFM. 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

0: Hi, fam, in the afternoon. It is Wendy and Keith, and you are sweating buckets.
1: Oh, you noticed my smell from all the way over here?
0: I wasn't going to point out the smell. I was just talking about the sweat marks, but yeah.
1: Yeah, I can like hear it almost dripping off the floor on me. It is very, very hot, and like all across the province too. Big heat wave coming up from the States, and what do you do when it gets this hot? Like, how do you beat that heat?
0: I try to make friends with a rich guy who has a pool and a boat.
1: Isn't that always the way? Yes. I wish I had friends that had boats and even like a Sea-Doo. I'd settle for one of those.
0: Yes, absolutely. And I don't want them to think that like I'm using them for the relationship. Like I provide maybe a laugh or two.
1: I mean, I am using them, but I just don't want them to think that. That's kind of what you're saying there. So yeah. Note to all Wendy's friends, if she's getting in touch with you lately, know that it's for your pool.
0: Yeah. And if you would like to also beat the heat, maybe, and you don't want to use someone, maybe just, drink water, stay hydrated.
1: Well, that's it. And I mean, obviously, like, the library, too, going to be one of the best free places that you can go that's probably air conditioned, that doesn't expect you to spend a lot of money there.
0: If
1: you're looking for options, I'm just saying.
0: Absolutely. And you know what I think I'm going to invest in? One of those, like, they have, like, portable fan hat things that you can wear. I think I'm going to invest in one of those.
1: I don't know if the rich people are going to let anybody out of their property that has one of those on. But sure, you can try.
0: Well, maybe if I wear that in a fanny pack, they'll change their mind.
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0: MyFam in the afternoons. Hey, it's Wendy and Keith, and boy, am I ever glad to be talking to you. Keith is giving me attitude, so thank you so much for saving me from that conversation.
1: Hi, Keith here, the person you're talking about in the room with you. Just, you know, sitting here, hanging out, thinking about the massive stockpile of alcohol that we're sitting here in Ontario. Yeah. I don't know if you heard about this, but, well, you remember, let's set the scene. What was it, like a year and a bit ago now? The trade war started with the U.S., and one of the first things that the premier did was be like, okay, well, guess what? We're taking all the American booze off the shelves. Well, it turns out we are still sitting on that stockpile, which is apparently about $80 million worth of liquor. And the stories are just starting to come out now that apparently we still got like 97% of that in good condition, and we don't know what to do with it.
0: Really? So yeah. I kind of thought that – I know that they were pulling it off the shelves, but I thought they were just going to like kind of sell it and then just not order anymore, and that's how they were taking a stand. I didn't realize we were going to be like spending our money to store that, and it was going to be like costing us.
1: Yeah. So apparently they just put out a news story about this. About $8 million worth of taxpayer money so far from Ontario was gone to just like keeping this booze – locked up somewhere, which they're very cagey about saying where it is. And I mean, with good reason, if there's just $80 million worth of
0: someone
1: Jack
0: just
1: Daniels.
0: Goes and has a party. Like,
1: yeah, a little rager in the warehouse. But yeah. But yeah, no. So like it's still all just sitting there. They don't know what to do with it. Some of the provinces like actually like sold it back to them or just returned it or put it on shelves and started selling it. But we haven't not done that. I think things got a little personal here in Ontario between Trump and Doug Ford. So we're just sitting on it. We don't know what to do with it, but we do know that it is still costing us money. So like, what do you think we should do with it? If you had $80 million worth of booze, what would you do?
0: Sometimes you got to do the walk of shame and you just like go back, you put it in the stores, like one day event, you get your American alcohol. And then you're like, now we're taking a stand.
1: Yeah. Like, I don't know. It's kind of hard though. Cause you don't want to look like, I mean, certainly, you don't want to look like the weaker person in the argument where you're like,
0: gone back to the ex. Okay.
1: Well, see, this isn't even an ex. This is just like your cranky neighbor next door who keeps throwing his dog poop in your yard. And like you're just storing it up and saving it in bags. And now we got to figure out what to do with it. So like, I mean, we can't really dump it anywhere. But I don't know.
0: Like, I say we just like leave it, like we deliver it to the White House and we just leave it there.
1: Mm-hmm. Yeah, that, I mean, that's a good – well, I mean, they empty that reflecting pool. So we could probably just pour it in there.
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12: Here's the Valley's three-day forecast from the MyFM Weather Center. We have a severe thunderstorm watch in effect, a air quality warning in effect, as well as a heat warning. The forecast for tonight calls for partly cloudy skies, 30% chance of showers this evening and after midnight, and the risk of a thunderstorm, skies clearing before morning, a low of 19. Tomorrow, mainly sunny, hazy in the morning. High of 29 with a humidex of 32. Tomorrow night, clear, low 14. Thursday, a mix of sun and cloud, 30% chance of showers and a high of 27. I'm Cindy Klein with 96.1 MyFM. 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

0: done.
1: I Fam in the Afternoons. It is Wendy and Keith.
2: You know what I could go for right now?
1: What?
2: Big old burger on the grill. I'm just like envisioning. I know it's already hot as heck outside, but you know, when the heat gets up there, there's literally nothing better than not having to turn your oven on inside the house. So I'm fantasizing some grilling, and we might be able to help somebody out with that.
1: Absolutely. Yeah, it's always a good time for grilling season. And we have a chance for you to win not just a new barbecue, not just tickets to go see the Jays play, but also $500 cash on top of that.
2: Yeah, somebody's going to win all that business off of themselves. So if you like the Jays, you like grilling up some dogs or some burgers, and you like having an extra $500 in your account, here is what you got to do. All you have to do is shop at some incredible local stores. That's it. That's all. You just got to pop in, say hi, and they will be able to get you hooked up with our contest. Stop in and see the folks at Finnegan's, the community hub with real homemade food. Or you can go in and see them at Personalize It. Discover endless possibilities today.
1: Sounds like a good time to me. And I would say, not that I'm biased or anything, but that this is the ultimate summer package.
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0: It's 5 o'clock. Here's what's happening in Renfrew.
1: A severe thunderstorm watch in effect, as well as an air quality warning and a heat warning. Good evening. I'm Cindy Klein. 7 charges have been laid after an alleged incident in Armprior last weekend. Renfrew OPP say they were called about an assault on Sunday morning around 1:30. One person has been charged with assault and assault causing bodily harm to choke, strangle, or suffocate, 3 counts of mischief, and 2 counts of failing to comply with a probation order. The accused was held for a bail hearing. When asked to help name a section of trail, the public came up with a list of names that honor everything from Indigenous history to the valley's logging routes. Out of 100 name suggestions for the new CN Line Trail, Renfrew County has narrowed it down to 7 finalists. Taylor Hanrath, Renfrew County's Director of Public Works and Engineering, invites you to help pick a winner at OttawaValleyTrail.com.
2: People can go in and pick their first vote and their second vote for trail names out of the 7. After voting closes on July 24th, staff will assemble all of the votes accrued for each trail name, first and second, and present that information with a recommendation to Operations Committee and to County Council for the new trail name.
1: Finalists for the name are the Log Drivers Trail, the Kitchissippi Trail, the Anishinaabe Trail, the Portage Iron Timber, Granite Pines, and the Blue Line Trail. To vote, you can find a link on our website at renfrewtoday.ca. It's ProTire Growing Up on the Farm. Local families building the future of agriculture one generation at a time, fueled by Kubota. Today we're looking at Barr Farms in Douglas, where fourth generation Tom Barr and his daughters supply cash crops like hay and straw to a global market, among other items. Daughter Jenna says she and her husband are relying on dad's lifetime of experience as they take over more of the daily management and operations.
3: Dad has been doing it since he was born, essentially, so everything that he knows, like, we can't possibly know. So I hope that Dad's always there for us to kind of tap into that, because we're still going to him for absolutely everything when we need help with something.
1: You can hear the full interview at renfrewtoday.ca. In sports, France and Spain are battling in the semifinals at the World Cup. With the game still underway, Spain had a 2-0 lead at last check. The other semifinal is tomorrow afternoon, with Argentina taking on England. The Major League Baseball All-Star Game goes tonight at 8 o'clock, with Blue Jays pitcher Dylan Cease starting for the American League against Christopher Sanchez for the National League. I'm Cindy Klein with the news that keeps you connected to where you live. The Ottawa Valley's 3-day weather, next.
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7: Canada's main stock index finished higher today, led by gains in materials and financial shares after softer than expected U.S. inflation data eased concerns about further interest rate increases. The S&P/TSX Composite Index was up 68 points to 35,320. In New York, the Dow Jones Industrial Average was up 10 points to 52,508. The S&P 500 Index was up 28 points to 7,544, while the NASDAQ Composite rose 234 points to 26,107. The Canadian dollar traded for 71.10 cents U.S. compared with 70.63 cents on Monday. The crude oil contract was up $1.88 U.S. to $80.02 per barrel, while the price of gold was up $53.70 U.S. to close at $4,059.40 an ounce. 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
1: Weather. Here's the Valley's three-day forecast from the MyFM Weather Center. We have a severe thunderstorm watch in effect, a air quality warning in effect, as well as a heat warning. The forecast for tonight calls for partly cloudy skies, 30% chance of showers this evening and after midnight, and the risk of a thunderstorm, skies clearing before morning, a low of 19. Tomorrow, mainly sunny, hazy in the morning. High of 29 with a humidex of 32. Tomorrow night, clear, low 14. Thursday, a mix of sun and cloud, 30% chance of showers and a high of 27. I'm Cindy Klein with 96.1 MyFM. 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

0: My FM in the afternoons. It is Wendy and Keith.
1: Yeah, and we're into grilling season here. I got my tongs. Well, not on me right now.
0: Your tongs.
1: I like my underwear the way I like my sandals. What can I say? But we are doing this thing called Summer is for Radio, where we're giving you a chance to win a brand spanking new barbecue for 1, 2, 3, 4 baseball tickets to go see the Jays in action in Toronto. And we're also going to give you $500 on top of that, just because we love you.
0: Yes, absolutely. All the love in the world, not just for you to win this package, but also for the local businesses that got on board.
1: Absolutely. And a big thank you to everybody that hopped in on this thing. It's just, you know, a very cool way to go in and maybe check out some stores you haven't been into before. Maybe it's a place you've been a billion times, but either way, sharing the local love is what we're all about. So it's nice for them to partner with us, and we love having them on board.
0: For sure. So if you want to know where to go, because that's how you enter to win, is just by scanning the QR code at these local businesses. Mm-hmm. So if you want to know where to go, head on over to our website. We have a list there for you.
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12: Here's the Valley's three-day forecast from the MyFM Weather Center. We have a severe thunderstorm watch in effect, an air quality warning in effect, as well as a heat warning. The forecast for tonight calls for partly cloudy skies, 30% chance of showers this evening and after midnight, and the risk of a thunderstorm, skies clearing before morning, a low of 19. Tomorrow, mainly sunny, hazy in the morning. High of 29 with a humidex of 32. Tomorrow night, clear, low 14. Thursday, a mix of sun and cloud, 30% chance of showers and a high of 27. I'm Cindy Klein with 96.1 MyFM. 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

0: My Femme in the Afternoons. It is Wendy and Keith.
1: Yeah, and Tim Hortons Camp Day is tomorrow. Very important to write that down and make sure that you're planning your day accordingly, you know, doing that morning coffee run. Is there anybody in the office that needs coffee you can bring for them? Because 100% of the proceeds from hot and cold coffee sales tomorrow go to send kids to camp.
0: Does that mean you're going to offer to buy me coffee tomorrow? Or?
1: Well, that depends. Are you going to do the same for me so we can double down and then you can have hot and cold? We'll switch back and forth.
0: I think that's what friendship is.
1: Switching back and forth, getting each other coffees. I like that.
0: Yeah. And I think this is like us admitting that we're actually friendship.
1: We're certainly at least coffee buddies. Well, I don't want to get too committed here.
0: Okay. We're not into the labels. Okay. I see how it is.
1: I'm in an open coffee relationship.
0: Yeah. I was going to say this sounds like every single person I've ever tried to like. Yeah. Okay.
1: did this just turn into therapy?
0: Yeah. It's fine. I'm fine. Everything's fine. So yeah, tomorrow camp day. Let's get those kids to camp. Go buy Tim Hortons. Not just coffee, but there's also donuts and bracelets. And what else, Keith?
1: You can also round up your order. Do it that way. Call your therapist. Maybe they want some coffee too.
0: Tim Hortons camp day is tomorrow.
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0: It's 6 o'clock. Here's what's happening in Renfrew.
1: A severe thunderstorm watch in effect, a heat warning, and an air quality advisory continues. Good evening. I'm Cindy Klein. From nuclear research and innovation to hydroelectric power, Ontario's Minister of Energy and Mines got to see a bit of what the Ottawa Valley has to offer. Stephen Lecce visited the riding this week, accompanied by our local MPP. They stopped at CNL in Chalk River yesterday, and then it was off to OPG's Stuartville Generating Station this morning.
2: And I just want to thank Billy Deneau because he's been a huge champion for this region. He's been a great advocate for hydropower. OPG's a great employer in this community. We were at CNL yesterday. The nuclear sector employs thousands of people, over 4,000 alone. CANDU technology was birthed in this community, so we're proud. The Valley punching above its weight and creating jobs and, frankly, giving our kids hope.
1: Lecce says he wanted to visit OPG to help launch the refurbishment currently underway. Between now and 2031, Stuartville's 5 generating units will be overhauled, ensuring another 30 years of operation. One person is facing charges after a serious assault in Armprior. Renfrew OPP say it happened in the early morning hours of Sunday. One person who has not been named is charged with assault causing bodily harm, 3 counts of mischief, and 2 counts of failing to comply with a probation order. The accused was held for a bail hearing. And it's ProTire growing up on the farm. Local families building the future of agriculture one generation at a time, fueled by Kubota. Today we're looking at Barr Farms in Douglas. Fifth generation farmer Jenna Barr and her husband walked away from their careers to raise their kids on the 600-acre family farm. An experience, she says, is priceless.
3: I'm watching my kids be raised the same way I was raised, on the same piece of property where I was raised. My dad was raised there, my grandpa, like, it's invaluable really to me. So I think it was never a question or like a doubt in our minds that we would keep this rolling for our family because it's pretty important to us.
1: Jenna and her sisters continue to work alongside Father Tom in the day-to-day operations. You can hear the full interview at renfrewtoday.ca. In sports, Spain advanced to its first World Cup final since 2010 with a 2-0 victory over France this afternoon. Spain will face the winner of tomorrow's match between defending champion Argentina and England. The final goes on Sunday in East Rutherford, New Jersey. The Major League Baseball All-Star Game is tonight at 8 o'clock with Blue Jays pitcher Dylan Cease starting for the American League. And in hockey news, Macklin Celebrini will be the cover athlete of EA Sports NHL 27. The San Jose Sharks star will become the youngest cover athlete in the history of the popular hockey game franchise. I'm Cindy Klein with the news that keeps you connected to where you live. The Ottawa Valley's 3-day weather, next.
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1: Here's the the Valley's three-day forecast from the MyFM Weather Center. We have a severe thunderstorm watch in effect, an air quality warning in effect, as well as a heat warning. The forecast for tonight calls for partly cloudy skies, 30% chance of showers this evening and after midnight, and the risk of a thunderstorm, skies clearing before morning, a low of 19. Tomorrow, mainly sunny, hazy in the morning. High of 29 with a humidex of 32. Tomorrow night, clear, low 14. Thursday, a mix of sun and cloud, 30% chance of showers and a high of 27. I'm Cindy Klein with 96.1 MyFM. 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
8: 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Glenn Edwin Schuneman, in his 97th year, passed away peacefully on Friday, July 10th at Renfrew Victoria Hospital. He remained conscious until the time of his passing and was able to say his final goodbyes to many of his loved ones before beginning his final journey to his eternal Father. Born in Pembroke on December 14th, 1929, Glenn dedicated 37 years of service to Boeing in Armprior, retiring as the facilities manager of logistics. 2 years before joining Boeing, Glenn married the love of his life, Ethel. This October, they would have celebrated 73 wonderful years of marriage. Glenn lived an active and fulfilling life. He was an avid baseball fan, always cheering Go Jays, and was also an accomplished player himself. As a second baseman with the Renfrew Red Sox, he played alongside his brother Rudy for many years. He also enjoyed following hockey, and when the Ottawa Senators joined the NHL, happily shifted his lifelong allegiance from the Boston Bruins to the hometown Senators. Above all, Glenn's greatest joy came from his family. He and Ethel were blessed with 5 children, 9 grandchildren, 9 great-grandchildren, and 2 great-great-grandchildren. He cherished every opportunity to spend time with them, and his love and pride in his family were evident throughout his life. Glenn is lovingly remembered by his devoted wife Ethel, née Bruce, his son Brian and Mary, his daughters Tamara Hisco and Carrie, and Pamela Denny and Jim, and his son Joel and Terry. He will also be deeply missed by his grandchildren Derek, Sean, Jared, Jordan, Victoria, Connor, Joshua, Hunter, and Jacob. He was predeceased by his beloved son Jeff and by his siblings Susan, Rudy, and Lois. Family and friends are invited to pay their respects at the Zor Family Funeral Home in Renfrew on Wednesday, July 15th from 2 to 4 p.m. and from 7 to 9 p.m. A funeral service will be held in the Zor Family Chapel on Thursday morning at 11 a.m. with a luncheon to follow at Zor Family Funeral Home. Interment will take place afterwards at the Dacre Memorial Cemetery. In lieu of flowers, donations in Glenn's memory may be made to the Heart and Stroke Foundation or the Canadian Cancer Society. Tributes, condolences, and donations may be made online at www.zorfuneralhome.com. 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
6: Here's the Valley's three-day forecast from the MyFM Weather Center. We have a severe thunderstorm watch in effect, a air quality warning in effect, as well as a heat warning. The forecast for tonight calls for partly cloudy skies, 30% chance of showers this evening and after midnight, and the risk of a thunderstorm, skies clearing before morning, a low of 19. Tomorrow, mainly sunny, hazy in the morning. High of 29 with a humidex of 32. Tomorrow night, clear, low 14. Thursday, a mix of sun and cloud, 30% chance of showers and a high of 27. I'm Cindy Klein with 96.1 MyFM, Renfrew and Armprior's breaking and local news.

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0: My FM, your out working at home station. It is Emily. Well, scientists are saying that you should be washing your sheets more often than what we probably are. And that is either a week to either 3 to 4 days that you should be washing them because of sweat, how much you do, if you're sick, illnesses. That's to kill all the microbes and all that other dust mites, all that grossness that I don't want to think about are in my bed sheets right now. And they also say that you should be washing them at least 60 degrees Celsius and using detergent to kill all of that. And if you want to throw your pillows in a freezer for 8 hours, that's also how you get rid of all of that too. So if someone comes over to your house and you see pillows in the freezer, maybe that's why. Coming up, we're going to tell you why Kylie Jenner is in hot water with Meta glasses.
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0: 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Well, the one thing that people are reaming on Kylie Jenner for right at the moment is because of her going and teaming up with Meta Glasses. Now, people are having issue with Meta Glasses lately because people find them a little creepy. 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I just find that so strange. 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
7: The Valley's three-day forecast from the MyFM Weather Center. We have a severe thunderstorm watch in effect, a air quality warning in effect, as well as a heat warning. The forecast for tonight calls for partly cloudy skies, 30% chance of showers this evening and after midnight, and the risk of a thunderstorm, skies clearing before morning, a low of 19. Tomorrow, mainly sunny, hazy in the morning. High of 29 with a humidex of 32. Tomorrow night, clear, low 14. Thursday, a mix of sun and cloud, 30% chance of showers and a high of 27. I'm Cindy Klein with 96.1 MyFM, Renfrew and Armprior's breaking and local news.

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